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We are from heat. 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Does it shock you? 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

eventually. 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Oh my, my, oh my, my love, I take one look at you, you're taking me out.

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Our colors will fade eventually. So if our time is running out, day after day, we'll make the mundane a masterpiece. Oh my, my, oh my, my love. I take one look at you, you're taking me out.

0: 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Let's do something. 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Cause I better have you naked by the end of this song.
1: WDR 2.